0: RTL 2M, ce titre de Freya Sky, Silent Treatment sur RTL 2.
1: You played it cool and I played it dumb. Don't you think I'm a little too young to be messed with like that?

RTL 2 aime ce titre de Freya Sky, Silent Treatment, sur RTL 2. You played it cool and I played it dumb. Don't you think I'm a little too young to be messed with like that?

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1: Donc ça c'est de Alice Round the Corner de Tricky. On va garder le son parce que c'est un sample de Isaac Hayes qui s'appelle Hanky's Rap. Et on va s'écouter le Moïse Black, le Black Moses.
2: I took advantage of you. I used you selfishly. I apologize because I misused you.

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I won't be cold anymore.

0: Maybe time's the cure.
1: Maybe time's the cure. Maybe time's the cure.